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3: 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We've had a few serious ballads to start off with. And once again, this is a fairly new one. I picked this story up in the Kimberleys a few years back. And for the first time in a song, and for the first time on record, I've used the great Australian adjective, but I feel without using it, you couldn't tell the story properly. Not the way the average Australian would like to hear it, and that's the way I like to sing it. 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

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Now

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Me one mama, me one auntie, me one sister, mo me one daughter. 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
1: 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Yeah. 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

Olpikini Nikel we olika dream olika more woman with envision tomorrow. 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

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Blong Yumi save out one woman we emigrate fishing tomorrow.

Thank you very much. Thank you very much, everyone. That was a real old-timer. And we often get requests for lots of these old numbers. I've put down about 800 tracks in the last 25 years, I believe, or something like that. And we often get requests for the old-timers. Here's one which I've been working around the country for 2 or 3 years now, and I'm very happy that we still do get requests for this old song. This was recorded and released on the old Regal Xenophone label, and I recorded this song in 1946, and it was released about the middle of 1947, about 25 years ago, when I was a teenager, only a few years back. Anyway, time moves on, and in response to many requests tonight, I'd like to do this real old-timer, the one that started it all off. This was an easy song to write because this one was based on the old home property on the central north coast of New South Wales, and it was a fairly easy song to write because all these incidents happened right before my eyes, and it's the story which I call then and still do, naturally, When the Rain Tumbles Down in July.

Olpikini Nikel we olika dream olika more woman with envision tomorrow. 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

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Together you me voice blue woman Vanuatu. 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

Olpikini ni girl we only got dream, only come on woman with envision tomorrow. 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